0: You are listening to Antenna 5. Cool. Number one hit music.
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The party's on. 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

city. 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

0: Prirodno si je prirodno. 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Spremni? Kostimi za kapenje što nosat samo doverba. Tvoj stil, tvoja energija, tvoje to leto. Sara Fashion, that summer feeling.
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1: Rule, don't say that.
0: Broj 7. She's from Texas, I can tell
1: by the way he's two stepping round the room. Ella Langley, Choosing Texas. Judging by the smile that's written
0: on his face. Broj 6. Ain't nobody's tool up
1: in my shed. Ain't nobody's boots. Casey Musgraves, Dry Spell.

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0: Broj 7. She's from Texas, I can tell
1: by the way he's two stepping round the room. Ella Langley, Choosing Texas. Judging by the smile that's written
0: on his face. Broj 6. Ain't nobody's tool up
1: in my shed. Ain't nobody's boots. Casey Musgraves, Dry Spell. Ain't

0: 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Sole Funk i Martin. 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
1: Чарли Джир, My Madonna.
0: Број 9.
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